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2: 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K-pop with JoJo on Instagram. That's K-pop with JoJo on IG. Kicking off hour number two, the fellas of AT.
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And later on this morning, more chances to win that money. 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
1: Dude, the lineup is so good. These are like stadium acts. BTS. You're going to see Benson Boone. You're going to see Cardi B. Right here, Zara Larsson, AXS.com for ticket info, our 2026 iHeartRadio Music

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1: 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This is Katie. So is there one thing that you waste money on the regular?
2: Alcohol.
1: Oh, she's a girl who likes her drinks. Well, that would count for this. So according to a new survey from CNBC, 85% of Americans say they do some wasteful spending. And the number one thing, the biggest culprit, is eating out. Does Uber Eats count for that? Because I was like, yes. The number of times I've deleted and re-downloaded Uber Eats should be studied. 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
1: 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What she had to say in 5 minutes.

chime in today. I mean, we want to know what's on your mind. 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
1: So did anyone go and see the Odyssey this weekend? 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I loved it. And I'm not usually one for super long movies. It is like 3 hours. But like once the movie was over, I was like, that was 3 hours? 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It did require a couple bathroom breaks, and I maybe grabbed a couple extra glasses of wine. But the Odyssey, 10 out of 10, no notes.

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0: 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Good morning. 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This is Katie, and I do think it's time to play a fun throwback. And I'm always going to go to Lady Gaga.

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Good morning, happy Monday morning. I'm DC. Olivia Rodrigo's on the way. Somber, Harry Styles, $1,000 free to win. 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
1: Perfect. This is absolutely perfect. With $1,000, we're going to pay off a bunch of medical bills.
0: Yeah. I was in the hospital, so I definitely could use that money. How about you? What are you going to do if you win right now?

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1: 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That's amazing. 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
0: You and me both. What are you going to do if you win? 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Bills? Don't tell your husband? Either way.

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1: 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I could

stupid weird holidays. Today is apparently take your house plants for a walk day, which sounds weird, but here's the thing. Being in Lancaster, I've seen people walk chickens at the park. I've seen people walk goats at Long's Park. Go walk your house plants. No judgment. 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I'm going.

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Since it's the lunch hour, Zach Dillon here on the radio. Voters have picked the greatest of all fast food French fries. Okay, the top 10 list is coming up. It's very controversial. That's in

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1: 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Did we make any of them? All right, that's in 10. 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

0: We are Lancaster's number one hit music station, FM 97, the world's friendliest cities. We had to have made one of them, right? So if you're going abroad, this may be a list you want to check out. The world's friendliest cities, because they looked at, it's not America's friendliest cities. And by the way, no U.S. cities cracked the top 10 in the world's friendliest cities, just FYI. So these are all abroad for us. So the travelers basically found that these are the cities where they felt most welcome, most comfortable, and most taken care of. Edinburgh in the UK came in at number one. Then it's Hanoi, Vietnam. Then Liverpool, UK. Paris, France, and Dublin, Ireland were the top five. There might be some disagreement over Paris, too, however, as some of us in America felt a bit like we were snubbed by when we have taken trips to France. Maybe they don't like us. I don't know. No U.S. cities, again, cracked the top 10, but our highest-ranked cities were San Diego at number 14 and Phoenix, Arizona, number 17 of the world's friendliest cities.
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0: 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How would you like to be the next Charlotte and get $1,000?
1: Awesome. Thank you. That's amazing.
0: Well, that was Charlotte, and she did win $1,000 by listening to the radio. I'll tell you how you can do it, too, coming up here in 12 minutes.

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You can win your way in right here at Zach Dillon. 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
1: Zach Dillon on the radio, and we are just back this week with a ton of keywords for you to win $1,000, pay your bills, and what you do is you listen for the keyword coming up here. The next one is right at 2, then we'll have another one at 3, and another one at 4, and then another one at 5, and then it resets, and then you get the next one at 9 o'clock tomorrow morning. And then we do it 9 a.m. through 5 p.m. tomorrow, 9 a.m. through 5 p.m. Wednesday, Thursday, Friday. And I think the week after that, too. I'm not going to confirm that just yet, but I'm pretty sure we have this week and next week for sure with $1,000. 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

home of Elvis Duran in the morning. It's FM 97. Have an awesome rest of your Monday. You know, it's all in what you make it. 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

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FM 97, Lancaster's number one hit music station. What up? I am Alyssa Bethany, here for one day before I go off on a vacation. Hopefully I can focus.

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If you haven't yet seen the ad for the newest ad for Fenty that Rihanna did with ASAP Rocky, and she's like, you've got 2 seconds to impress me. It is very funny.

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Hey, I'm Elizabeth Bethany. Elvis Duran is on every weekday morning from 6 to 10. You get the day rolling with him. You know those phone taps are addictive.

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Ella Langley got a bunch of praise from Shania Twain. She was saying that she's just the realest and an incredible songwriter.

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Hey, I'm Liz Bethany. 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

Home of Elvis Duran in the morning. It's FM 97. Do you ever watch the Hot Ones interviews? It just makes me so uncomfortable because I can never do it. But somehow Tom Holland is the first one to puke, according to the host. And that also seems like the worst possible puking situation ever.

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0: What up? I'm Elizabeth Bethany, but Elvis Duran is back live tomorrow on FM 97. So get your phone taps, Danielle's Entertainment, and of course, the three things you need to know with Gandhi.
1: 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Let it ride.

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1: I'm really bummed out that the morning show is coming to an end. 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

0: Lancaster's number one hit music station, FM 97. And that is the overdramatic Olivia Rodrigo. But hey, it happens to us all. I realized, too, that comedians, like, the way they tell a story is just so overdramatic that maybe I should start doing that. Maybe I would be more entertaining for you if I was a better liar.
1: 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I can rage bait Dave about his team and track my fantasy squad's wins all at the same time, too. And now it's time for a victory lap.
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1: It takes a lot for me to cry, like, while reading an article, especially a happy cry, but this one got me. So, hi, I'm Elizabeth and Abe. There was a 5-year-old girl who needed a bone marrow transplant. And it was her 2-year-old sister who was like, I want to be brave. I don't know how she even knew. You know, we don't need to ask too many of those questions, but little Lucy, Emma's younger sister, said, I want to be brave. And she ended up being the bone marrow donor. And they went into it together and apparently came out. And now they're like even more inseparable than ever before. And Emma just keeps like telling everyone that they meet or everyone in the grocery store that her sister saved her life. Oh, and they're just the most beautiful.
2: 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And now it's time for a victory lap. 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
13: Hey, it's Scotty B from Elvis Duran and the Morning Show On Demand. 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

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Hopefully, the next time I'm talking to you, I am golden brown. Hey, I'm Melissa Bethany. I am going on vacation. My best friend, my best guy friend, getting married in Cancun and doing dress codes every night for 5 nights. So follow along, see how this goes on my Instagram. I am at

What up? I'm Elizabeth Bethany. I'm always singing the wrong lyrics, but now I can actually follow along, pull up the lyrics to whatever song is playing right now on the iHeartRadio app, which is free, of course. 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